Like I hit the lottery. I slap shit out. No talking, I don't like to argue. I don't. Ain't gonna be no more laughing. You see me whip out, cause I'm gonna be the shot mirror. No cap. I don't follow no don't notch you, but all of your they following. And that little ain't gonna shoot with that gun. He just pull it out in his picture.

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3: What I tell you about that dog? 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I told you the dog was hungry. Told you the dog would bite. What I tell you, the dog would bite. I told you the dog would taste you. I told you the dog would taste you. Top dog law. You see what the dog doing? Do you understand how he moving? Do you see the marketing?

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0: Phoenix Bar and Grill and Big Arm Productions presents Queen Key and the Black Stallions Sunday, June 7th. And on Crowd Control, it's DJ So Throwed. And it all gets underway at 6 p.m. Phoenix Bar and Grill, 5105 I-55 North, Jackson. 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

0: it right here. I'm going to drop that Fat 5 at 8 in about 20 minutes. What's going to be the top 5 songs of the day? I'm going to let you know in a few, all right?
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0: Because it is your countdown, and how can you get them wrong? Keep it locked. Another Power Jam coming up. I got joints on the way with some Chris Brown, some Tims, and how about a little Bartel with that yeah. All that and much more, so keep it locked.
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0: Let's go, baby, this Saturday night. 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
0: On the couch with my favorite sinner. 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
1: I'm telling you, they finna set it off, Terry, Mississippi. Fourth, that's where the pool gonna be. Guess who gonna be there, Mr. Tender? I'm gonna find out if it's Tender or not.
0: So get ready. July 4th, 4 p.m. at 2910 Take Row in Terry, Mississippi. 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
4: What I tell you about that dog? 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I told you the dog was hungry. Told you the dog would bite. 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I told you the dog would taste you. I told you the dog would taste you. Time.

0: Jackson, Mississippi, the biggest event of the year is back and bigger than ever. The 2026 HBCU Labor Day Classic, Battle of the Bands and Fan Fest Weekend, presented by Renaissance. 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

0: 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Somebody tell them people Mr. Hem is here.
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0: 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Somebody tell them people Mr. Hem is here.
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3: 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I'm talking to the people with bad credit. The ones with the repos. The ones with the 490 scores. I'm talking to y'all. 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Bring us $99. 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
0: 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I told you the dog would chase you. I told you the dog would chase you. Top dog law. You see what the dog doing? Do you understand how he moving? Do you see the marketing?

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2: 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I told you the dog was hungry. I told you the dog was hungry. Told you the dog would bite. What I tell you, dog would bite. I told you the dog would chase you. I told you the dog would chase you. Top dog law. You see what the dog doing? Do you understand how he moving? Do you see the marketing that the dog is doing? Do you see him on TV? Did you hear?

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13: Let's go, baby. 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
1: Last year, I had back pain radiating down my right leg. The pain was so bad, I was willing to cut my leg off to stop the pain. I could barely walk and had to stoop over when I did just to take pressure off the spine. I'm John Morgan of Morgan & Morgan. In my professional career, I've represented thousands of people who've had herniated discs and issues with their neck and back, but never fully appreciated what they were going through until it was my turn. 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All I can tell you is it hurt like hell, but worse. 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Then I thought of all of you and how much more devastating this type of injury could be for you. 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I now feel your pain. Just know at Morgan & Morgan, we got your back. I understand. Morgan means more.
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3: 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The 2026 HBCU Labor Day Classic Battle of the Bands and Fan Fest Weekend, presented by Renaissance. 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
0: 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The pain was so bad I was willing to cut my leg off to stop the pain. I could barely walk and had to stoop over when I did just to take pressure off the spine. I'm John Morgan of Morgan & Morgan. In my professional career, I've represented thousands of people who've had herniated discs and issues with their neck and back, but never fully appreciated what they were going through until it was my turn. 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All I can tell you is it hurt like hell, but worse. My daily walk was gone, and that bothered me a great deal. Then I thought of all of you and how much more devastating this type of injury could be for you. My life stopped. I now feel your pain. Just know at Morgan & Morgan, we got your back. I understand. Morgan means more.
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0: it in black and white. 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
0: What I tell you about that dog? What I tell you about that dog? I told you the dog was hungry. I told you the dog was hungry. Told you the dog would bite. What I tell you, the dog would bite. I told you the dog would chase you. I told you the dog would chase you. Top dog law. You see what the dog doing? Do you understand how he moving? 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

0: know what I'm saying? 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
1: Where you at?
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1: Who you with?
0: On the couch with my favorite Santa. 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
1: Whoa, whoa, whoa, whoa, whoa, whoa.
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let's get the party started. 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
1: 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Yeah.
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1: Girl, what changed
0: now we both alone with no one home, but I don't blame you.

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1: There are few things more fascinating than a child's imagination. 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
1: Yeah.
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1: Man, heard what you said through the grapevine. 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

0: Broski. 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
0: biggest you can get, you dig what I'm saying?
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0: Broski. You know what I'm saying? 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
1: We the best music while they watching us win. Another anthem on the
0: biggest you can get, you dig what I'm saying?
1: God.
0: On the biggest guard.

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1: Where you at?
0: At the house with it, watching sinners.
1: Who you with?
0: On the couch with my favorite sinner. I was about to, but you convinced us. Should I decorate her walls or log off to Pinterest? Never too late to meditate on emotional attachments. Even if I

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2: What I tell you about that dog? 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Told you the dog would bite. What I tell you, the dog would bite. I told you the dog would chase you. I told you the dog would chase you. Top dog law. You see what the dog doing? Do you understand how he moves? Do you see the marketing?

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1: 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Ballin' hard on another hemisphere. Somebody tell them people Mr. Hem is here.
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0: 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No cap, God, am a witness. Success feel better, independent. 9-11 at the Valley, Adeline. Big Master P vibe, no limit. Ballin' hard on another hemisphere. Somebody tell them people Mr. Him is here.
1: Whoa, whoa, whoa, whoa, whoa, whoa.
0: Mr. Him is here.
1: Whoa, whoa, whoa, whoa, whoa, whoa.
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1: Yeah. Hey, whoa.

0: You need to turn it. LaWilly back with us again today. He say, turn me up in the headphones. Good boy. Woo. Yeah. Right, let's get some coffee first, man.
1: LaWilly said you need to turn him up.
0: I'm
1: Saturday.
0: I'm turning him up a little bit.
1: Pump wide up.
0: Yeah. LaWilly, how you doing?
2: Great, great morning. Great Saturday morning.
0: I hear you loud and clear, though.
2: It's
0: You coming through.
2: The month of June.
0: Man, month of June. This is the second Saturday, first Saturday?
2: This is the first Saturday in June.
0: First Saturday in June.
1: Because June came in on Monday.
0: Okay. Yeah. So first Saturday in June. Welcome to first Saturday, June. And normally on Saturdays, you go down to Farmer's Market, but you did something special today.
1: That's right. I brought one of my harvests.
0: Yeah, I see.
1: I have a few more. I just only brought you one because I wanted you to see what I've been working on. But we'll talk a little bit more about that later on today when it's time to talk fruits and vegetables.
0: We talk fruits and vegetables on Saturday morning. Hey, waking up to a Saturday morning, first Saturday, good morning. What's on deck for you today? What are you doing today? We got a little rain in the forecast, don't we?
1: Yeah, just a little.
0: A little bit of rain. All right, coming up, we got much more on the way. We are just getting into the studio, just getting started. Let me go make that community coffee. That's on deck. Let's go.
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3: 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DJ Khaled, working all winter, shining.

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0: apologies.
1: No, no apologies.
0: Young Moolah, baby.
1: All right, here we go. Lil Wayne. Coming up, we got much more on the way. Getting into the studio for Saturday morning. Let's make today a great day. This is first Saturday in the month of June. We are halfway through the year already. We right at the 6 month. And bully, oh man.
2: We are rolling.
1: Inside rolling. The summer, before you know it, it'll be Lil Willie's favorite time of the year. Oh, my bad. I forgot.
2: Right now, yes. We got to get past Juneteenth and yeah. America's 250 years of freedom.
1: Yeah, you.
2: I'm sorry.
1: You mentioned yesterday. Wrong. I know.
2: I messed it all up. Okay, we're going to celebrate Juneteenth where we have been freed. America's going to celebrate 250 years of keeping you in captivity.
1: No.
2: Did I say that right either?
3: No, don't say that.
2: What am I saying?
3: Yeah, it's celebrating the 4th of July. Just say that.
1: We're celebrating Juneteenth. All right, coming up in a couple weeks. As a matter of fact, a couple weeks.
2: Mm-hmm.
1: We're going to be downtown on that Thursday.
2: Celebrating.
1: We'll talk a little bit more about that, but I'm going to tell you right now, it's going to be a fun time, man. We got live entertainment, fireworks, and more. We'll break it all down coming up as we get into the studio to try to put in some work. Lil Willie brought donuts yesterday and nothing today.
2: Yeah. I ain't trying to get you country boys. Nothing.
1: That's what he said.
2: Coming up,
1: more music. Keep it locked. 99 Jams. 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
1: Where you at?
0: At the house with it, watching Santa's.
1: Who you with?
0: On the couch with my favorite Santa. I was about to, but you convinced us. Should I decorate her walls or log off to Pinterest? 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

0: Song is by Ella May and it's called 100. Lil Willie, if somebody shows up at your door and, you know, it's a female and she say, hey, y'all in a relationship. And she says, I got 20%. Can you supply the 80?
1: If we're in a relationship, yeah.
0: Oh.
2: Look at what?
1: Yeah. that's a very key word in there.
2: Wait a minute. That ain't what you said last night on our way back. Remember what you said?
1: Yeah, I did say that, yeah.
2: You said nah.
1: Yeah. I'm gonna leave that alone.
0: Okay, we'll leave that alone. We won't worry about that. Christy, that was off mic.
3: Mm-hmm.
0: Off mic, yeah. All right. Yeah. If you're moving and grooving through the city, just getting up, enjoy the Saturday. Now, tomorrow, if the weather permits, we're going to be at Cooper Down. It's supposed to be like a 70% chance to rain tomorrow, like 60 or 70, which we're trying to gauge the weather as far as the rain go. If the rain holds up, we're going to be out there with the horses, with the food trucks, with the vendors, and all the great time with some line dance, some live music, giveaway trophies, got cash money. Man, they be out there doing the doggone thing. So you are welcome to pull up at Cooper Down tomorrow if it's not going to be raining.
1: It's going to be a cage match fight, the percolating police and Lil Willie.
0: Cage match.
3: Y'all need to take that in front of the White House lawn. That'd be a good one.
0: Nah, nobody want to see that.
3: Did y'all see it, though?
1: Yeah, they do.
3: Y'all see it.
1: Yeah, we see that. I see them put the stage up out there.
3: You see it.
0: Yeah, you see it. You see it.
3: I cannot wait to see who's going to be the first people to fight there.
0: All right.
3: Yeah.
0: They are still doing that.
3: I hope they broadcast live.
1: Yeah, they're putting it up. It's going to be live pay-per-view.
0: I thought they were just going to say, you know what, don't nobody want to fight.
3: Now, yeah. I will tell you, as celebrating America 250, the big celebration that generally happens with the White House and everything, 90% of the artists have bagged out.
0: Yeah, I was talking about
3: bagged out already.
0: Yeah.
3: Sir, you have seen it? Let me show you some pictures.
0: Yeah, I've seen it.
3: Okay, you act like you ain't seen.
0: Do you think it's a disgrace or you think it's something just, I mean, uncommonly just, I don't know, just outside of the box? What do you think?
3: Never mind.
0: All right, coming up. We got much more on the way. Get out of that. Let's go.
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18: Dougie, you told me he been on some positive. 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Remember when cops are rats talking out my. 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With a

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ice to chill. 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
1: Oh my God, Josh, can I try on your glasses?

0: again, whatever you like. Oh yeah, I like that one though. As a get the mood right. You got a little upbeat and a little grooving. Yeah, that gets you moving for a Saturday morning. Whatever you like. Good morning. It is the first Saturday in the month of June. Y'all know what it is. Coming through. Yeah. Good morning.
1: Oh yes, it's gonna be another great day in the metro.
0: Hey man, we're gonna talk about some things that happens in June. Of course, you know, Juneteenth, we got our big celebration going on June the 18th downtown at the convention center. We're going to be outside. Oh man, fireworks. We're going to be giving away gift cards, $997. We got a big line dance. Man, an artist performing live. Cupid, Prep Cashmere, Action I-55, Monkey Swing. Let's go. Line dance. Extravaganza. Let's go.
1: All right. It's going to be a great time downtown. You already know. Also celebrated Juneteenth over in the River City, you have the Vicksburg Juneteenth and Heritage Festival. They're doing theirs next weekend, June 13th, and it's going to take place at the Vicksburg Pavilion. And it's going to be a free event starting at 10 a.m. Music, games, entertainment, food trucks, and lots of vendors. You want to enjoy all of the Juneteenth celebrations around your areas.
0: Okay. Look, Willie.
2: Yo.
0: Yeah, I see you over there kind of going through your phone. What you doing? Making connection? What's up with it?
2: I'm just strolling.
0: Yeah, okay. There it is. You looking for some football action, but don't you bring up no football.
2: Christy says,
0: let's get past some.
2: I'm trying to get my hands my hands on some Essence tickets. So she wants me to talk about summer. So
1: okay. Talk about it.
2: Yeah, we'll do Essence this year.
0: Okay.
2: I got to see who the lineup is. I think they say... old school lineup this year.
1: They got Monica and Brandy coming. I know that.
0: Wow. Okay.
1: That's going to be a great one.
0: R&B sensation.
2: Yeah.
0: All right. Coming up, we got much more on the way as we put in work on a Saturday. Let's go.
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0: back. Take it back, Lil Willie. If somebody was... That sounds like, you know, you're pleading to get back with somebody. I don't know why I be asking you all these questions.
1: Me not going backwards. Me not going back. No.
0: So you're not going?
1: Me go forward. Me go forward.
0: Okay.
1: New English.
0: Okay. Thank you. Why you laughing, Chris?
1: Because the first time you go back, they're going to throw up the old... I can't say what I want to say.
0: Okay.
2: I'm just curious to what they have to say.
1: Anyway. Click Biden.
0: Yeah. Look, you going to the farmer's market, man.
2: I am going to the farmer's market. It looks like I have to pick up other things. Cucumbers won't be the one of those things.
0: Okay, my harvest
2: is plentiful.
0: Check this out. She's got a nice cucumber. Man, I'm telling you, you should enter this in like a contest or something.
2: It's so nice and pretty.
1: And they're going to throw it in a river.
2: No. So I've already looked up what I want to do with my cucumbers. I've looked it up already.
0: So what are you going to do?
2: It's a watermelon salad. What you do is you take the cucumber, you dice it down.
0: Okay.
2: You dice down the watermelon.
0: Cucumbers are good for you, though.
2: And you add a little mint to it. You mix it together.
0: Okay.
2: You put like lemon juice in it, it's a watermelon salad. It is really good.
0: Okay.
2: And so that's what I plan to do because I'm stopping by the Watermelon Hut as soon as I leave here.
0: Okay. So they're ready now.
2: Yeah.
1: Oh, man, they got the...
2: You know, July is really watermelon season.
0: Well, late June.
2: Yeah.
0: Is it late June?
1: Now, where is the Watermelon Hut at?
2: The Watermelon Hut is 49.
1: Not about me, about across from the fast lane there?
0: Yeah, right there.
2: Yeah, that guy. Right. That's
0: okay.
2: Our guy.
0: It's the Watermelon
2: Hut. To my people. Hey, Mr. Watermelon Hut.
0: We're going by there. All right. What a great vibe for a Saturday. Coming up much more on the way. Let's go.
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1: 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Future.

0: Saturday morning. Good morning. The first Saturday in the month of June. Here we go. Here we go.
1: Nope.
0: June, July. It's getting hotter. And so what are some of the things that you might do to keep cool? Let's just say if you got some kids and you're trying to do some activities to keep cool.
1: The
0: I know
1: pool.
0: Swimming.
1: The pool.
0: Yeah, the splash pad.
2: Yeah, take them to the water park.
0: Okay.
1: The pool.
0: The pool.
1: And sit out there and drink your mojito while you watch them.
0: Wait.
1: hey, y'all know don't go that far.
0: Yeah.
1: Hey, come back on this end.
0: Chilling.
1: Yeah,
0: chilling.
1: And let them sit and chill. Mm-hmm. But I will say something good and refreshing. We were talking about watermelon. It's watermelon all season long.
0: Yes.
1: So that would be my go-to snack and all the things.
0: Do you like peaches?
1: Not a big peach fan.
0: You're not? Mm-mm. I love peaches.
1: Really?
0: What about plums? Not a plum.
1: I will eat a couple, but if I had to eat and indulge and overeat in it, it's really watermelon, bananas, grapes, and that's about it.
0: Have you had the cherry plums?
1: No, cherry. I haven't.
0: They're good.
1: Are those artificially inseminated?
0: No.
1: Like, do they come off the tree?
0: Yeah.
1: Oh, okay.
2: That's
1: not the plum that go from green to red?
0: No, not the regular.
1: Sorry, what were you saying?
2: So check this out. I went to the farmer's market by the stadium.
1: I love that place.
2: My dad wanted a watermelon.
0: Okay.
2: Watermelon.
1: Mm, okay. It's not where to go, but yeah.
2: Okay. Two watermelons, some plums,
0: $32.
1: Oh. That's not where to go for watermelon.
0: Fruit
1: you
0: is.
1: Go to the watermelon hood.
0: Yeah,
2: they have went up $16. $16 per watermelon at the farmer's market.
1: And last year, they were $13, and they were still overpriced last year. In comparison to what I was getting with my guy at the watermelon hut.
0: What? How much?
1: I forgot. Didn't us know. I just know he was cheaper.
0: Okay.
2: Yeah.
1: But I'll find out this year because I'm going today.
0: Okay.
1: I hadn't gotten a chance to go by, but I'm going today.
0: Okay.
1: And if you got a plum or two, I might get you one.
0: Thank you.
2: I got some plums. They were real good.
0: They were sweet.
2: The big red ones, though.
0: Okay.
1: Now, who did you visit when you went to the farmer's market? Because we go and see our people at Footprint Farms, and it's also a lady that generally is right across from her.
2: Look, I went to the one on Woodrow Wilson.
1: I thought you said you went to one by the stadium.
2: Yeah, it is Woodrow Wilson.
1: No.
2: You're talking about the one on High Street.
1: Oh, yeah.
0: Yeah.
1: I was thinking about the Coliseum.
0: You're
2: thinking about the Coliseum. The stadium is the big one.
1: Yeah, I've never been to the one on
2: Woodrow
1: Wilson.
2: You should go check it out. They got a big variety of stuff.
1: Are there a lot of black farmers there?
2: No, it's actually one lady that's been there for like 40-something years.
1: And it's her harvest?
2: Yeah, uh-huh.
0: Wow.
1: Oh, wow. I need to go see her. What is her name, if y'all know
2: it? Miss Nancy.
1: Okay.
0: You got the info.
1: Big shout out to Miss Nancy.
2: She's been there for a long, long time.
0: All right. Support. All right. Coming up much more the way, first Saturday, we're talking Farmer's Market. Let's go.
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1: Grosky, you know what I'm saying? 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
2: 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Somebody tell them people Mr. Hem is here.
3: Whoa, whoa, whoa, whoa, whoa, whoa.
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0: 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Big Master P vibe, no limit. Ballin' hard on another hemisphere. Somebody tell them people Mr. Hemis here.
1: Whoa, whoa, whoa, whoa, whoa, whoa.
0: Mr. Hemis.

0: put me any place on the map, cause I'm him. Never chase bread, chase the vision. Make your word when you say it, be the business. No cap, God am a witness. Success feel better, independent. 9-11 at the Valley, out of Lenny. 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Ballin' hard on another hemisphere. Somebody tell them people Mr. Hem is here.
1: Whoa, whoa, whoa, whoa, whoa, whoa.
0: Mr. Hem is here.
1: Whoa, whoa, whoa, whoa, whoa, whoa.
0: Mr. Hem.
2: It's the weekend kickoff.
3: Let's go, baby.

0: early start for Saturday. I guess we got to put this thing in chill mode. Yeah, in chill mode. Good morning. Saturday morning. We're almost done, y'all. We put in work 6 days a week, the morning crew, plus Lil Willie on Friday and Saturday. Lil Willie, how long have you been with us? About 3 years now? I mean, just, you know, working with us.
1: Continuously.
0: Yeah.
1: Continuously,
0: I mean, you've been around for 30. I'm just saying, man. You've been around for a long time.
2: I was here before you got here.
0: Yeah.
2: Put some respect on it.
0: I'm sorry. Yeah.
1: You've been around.
2: Who are you?
0: Yeah.
2: I heard you was coming.
0: Yeah.
2: You remember that conversation?
0: I remember that conversation, yeah. Believe it or not, Lil Willie was one of the first, outside of the people that work at the radio station, Lil Willie was one of the first guys I met that did not work at the radio station. Yeah, he was one of the first people that I met when I came to Jackson. And still hanging around.
1: You sure he did?
0: Huh?
1: You sure he didn't?
0: Not at the time, he did not work at the radio station, but he hung with a lot of guys that worked. He was affiliated. Yeah. Mm-hmm. He was also affiliated with Jackson State football for
2: then.
0: Oh boy! All right, here we go. Mm-hmm. Yeah, it's just like that. Farmers market visit today.
1: You already know, you don't have to buy cucumbers
0: because she brought one to work this morning for a display.
1: And it looks
0: good. You should have put that on social. It was like, look, this came out of my garden right here.
1: Oh, no. See, let me tell you something.
0: Okay, no personal. Yeah. Okay,
1: I don't do a whole lot on social media because I don't need you all up in my business. I don't feel the need to share my life with other people. Let me tell you, I'm going somewhere with this. I saw on social media the other day how a man said that he was, one of his friends told him, I'm going to get that woman. Okay. And come to find out, when the year old so lady, he saw him with the woman.
0: Mm-hmm.
1: But come to find out, he knew all of the things he needed to know about the woman. Want to know why? He had been stalking her on social media for years prior to meeting her.
0: Wow.
1: So he knew what she liked. He knew she was in trouble when it came to, emotional distress when it came to relationships.
0: Okay.
1: He knew all of the things because guess why? She overshared on social media.
0: But
1: so he was able to come in and swoop in like Superman. But that's stalking, man. That's not, sir.
0: But if you put it out,
1: no, he didn't tell her. He made it look like it was a coincidence that they met.
0: But what I'm saying is that
1: that's weird.
0: Oh. It might be weird, but it ain't stalk. Because look.
1: You stalked somebody for 2 years and you tell yourself why you live, I'm going to get her. She going to be mine one day.
0: But if you're looking at pictures and whatever on social media.
1: And
0: you
1: her just, life as she's putting it out there. So he knew all of the quirks, all of the things. And don't get me wrong, I guess you say that's research.
0: Exactly.
1: No, that's weird, man.
0: It's research, man.
1: Yeah, maybe
0: it depends on how you use it.
2: Yeah.
1: Mail.
2: Yeah, you got something like this.
1: That's what they told me to tell my child. Don't put your business on social media because if you got weirdos doing that,
0: so you
1: got a lot of weirdos doing a lot of other things.
0: Was that a weakness that he took advantage of? Is what you saying?
1: That's just weird. Why would you do that?
2: She makes a good point too, because without social media, you would know a lot of these folks.
0: Well,
2: they get on the camera. Yeah, they get out there and they go live.
1: And I tell you, that's another reason why I didn't put my child on social media.
0: Okay,
1: I wanted her to have the right, meaning that I'm saying it because a lot of people put their kids out there, their birthday parties, the things that they're doing, their vacations, where they're going. Some children are social media influencers. And yes, that's understood, but she's a regular girl. And so I didn't put a lot of things out there about her. I put enough on his radio.
0: But on
1: social media, because I didn't want people, you know, knowing too much about her.
2: And you got predators that's on social media, too.
0: Okay. All right.
1: And now she's very limited to the things she puts out.
0: I understand to a certain degree. I do understand that because, people are lurking and looking and
2: definitely
0: wanting to take advantage of the situation.
1: But imagine if a man came after your woman after he'd been looking her up for 2 or 3
0: that's
1: years.
0: That's different.
1: And that's not different. Imagine he came after your daughter.
0: After
1: a man been stalking her on social media for 2 or 3 years.
0: Okay.
1: She didn't know he was stalking.
0: Okay.
1: And all of a sudden she thought it was a coincidence that they bumped into each other. As a man, what are you going to say?
0: You made me change my mind. Okay.
1: Exactly. When you put your own children in a situation.
0: No.
1: It's many times people talk about things and I put my child's face on it. And when I started putting my I look at it differently.
0: Yeah. Okay.
1: Yeah. I'm just saying.
0: We did a little CSI work real quick.
1: Your child face. Yeah. Right. Weirdo. Right. Y'all out there doing that? Y'all weird.
0: All right. Coming up, we got much more on the way. Thank you, Christy. Let's go.
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0: Good morning.
1: Put it in a song, man. Put it in a song.
0: We are having crazy conversations off mic about
1: weirdos stuff.
0: We are about to wrap it up and get up out of here, man. Enjoy your Saturday. Enjoy your Saturday.
1: It's time to go already.
0: Yeah, it's time to go, man.
1: We just started arguing. Stay dry.
0: Yeah. Looks like we got some rain coming in a little bit later, and then tomorrow a little bit more rain. If weather permits, if it's not raining really, really bad, we're going to be over at Cooper Downs, Terry, Mississippi. It is bragging rights. We've been hanging out with Chester and his crew. Old Kathy Wade, she's out there. She's giving out numbers and making sure that the races are all lined up. And my girl Lily, what?
1: What? So she's the bed lady. She's out there with the money, walking around taking bets.
0: I didn't say that about no money.
1: Then what's she doing?
0: I said the numbers. Oh, she gives the numbers to the participants, you know, people riding the horses. She gives a number, like number 47 might be doing the riding that horse. Number 8 for the competitions. They have best in show.
1: If you say so.
0: Yeah, I ain't saying that about no money. So. I did not say nothing about no money.
1: She taking numbers.
0: I'm talking about numbers of the participants.
1: Taking names or taking numbers. It's going down.
0: Either way, man. All right. Coming up, Alice Marie checking in at 10. Look, what's on deck for you for today?
2: I go and work a part-time job. That's about it.
0: If you don't mind me asking,
1: which one is
0: which
1: it
0: one
1: today?
0: Is this one?
1: Is it the firm?
0: Is the funeral?
2: Step right this way, please.
1: The field.
2: Family on this side. Business on this side.
0: Oh, my. The field. So you are what is it called?
1: I can only imagine him.
2: Funeral director.
0: Okay.
1: So they had a funeral director meeting just the other day this week for all funeral directors. Did you go?
2: No, I was at work.
1: It was like a little conference. It was all day.
2: They have them every year.
0: He said he didn't go because he was at work. Hey, one thing about it, Lil Willie is not afraid of work.
2: Put the guns down.
0: He's out of it. Yeah.
2: Have a safe weekend.
0: All right. Thank you. All right. Everybody. All right. Let's do it. We're going to talk to y'all on Monday. All right. Holla.
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0: 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From Brandon to Brookhaven, 99 Jams, live with the most hip-hop and R&B. Wanna fuck your buddy. 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
1: Yeah.

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DMX, y'all up in here. I want to send this song out before we lay a little spiel out, all the way down to Crystal Springs, Mississippi. I don't know if some of y'all know this mechanic down there by the name of, they call him Animal. 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All this week, they've been out and about loose. 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Y'all tearing up my garbage and stuff, bruh. 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Animal, come on, get your dog, man. 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They done tore my garbage up all the way down the road after I've had my yard pedicure. So, if anybody know Animal, tell him to come on, get the German Shepherd and the Pit Bull and all them other dogs that's out and about. What they doing out at 2:30 in the morning anyway? Yeah, I know. Yeah, I know what they out and about and what they hunting. Each dog has his day, huh? Well, I can't afford any more puppies, so please, y'all tell Animal. I've been calling his phone. He

0: with y'all, all right? 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
0: Let's go, baby, this Saturday night. 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

0: 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And no doubt on crowd control is DJ Big O. Saturday, July 4th at Liddell's Ranch in Utica, Mississippi. 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

is going down in our town, and it is going to go down on Saturday, July 11th. The summer event you don't want to miss. Jackson Southeastern Regional Association Black Rodeo. Giddy up, giddy up. Now, if you got family and friends coming through for the 4th of July celebrations, tell them to get some extended days and stay a little longer.

0: video, we got Kalani, Tory Lanez, and Rick Ross. 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

0: Gates open up at noon. Yep, bragging rights, trophies, cash giveaways for all the categories, plus food vendors and line dancing and great fun at its best. You don't want to miss it. Beginning at noon this Sunday afternoon at Cooper's Downs. It's the Bragging Rights 2026. Don't miss it. It's on this Sunday afternoon.
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0: the fireworks show. So let's get it in now. How about this Thursday, June 18th? Don't say I didn't tell ya. Paving way for the world famous DJ Finesse for the Saturday Edition Day Party. Ready to get that started. How about J. Cole, Miguel, and Drake? 99 Jams, JMI.
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1: 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Somebody tell them people Mr. Hem is here.
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0: 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Somebody tell them people Mr. Hem is here.
1: Whoa, whoa, whoa, whoa, whoa, whoa.
0: Mr. Hem is here.
1: Whoa, whoa, whoa, whoa, whoa, whoa.
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0: You name it, it's on there. If you'd like to know more, you can phone 769-237-2863. Security is going to be provided. And this one right here is hosted by 99 Gems' very own downtown Samuel Brown. Here we go, paving way for DJ Finesse a little bit later on. I'm ready if you are. How about J. Cole, Baby Keem, Chris Breezy, and Lil Wayne? 99 Gems, GMI. Hey.
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0: On the couch with my favorite sinner. 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

0: 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Check it in with Rick Ross to set it off. Mooski. How about Rod Wade in the Shade and Yella Beezy? 99 Jams, JMI.
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0: 99 Jams. Ooh wee, what y'all know about things being on and popping? Chris Breezy. Shout out to Yazoo City. Y'all ready? We ready for tonight. Tiffany's exclusive sports bar presents the X-rated experience, Grown and Sexy Night. You know who won't be up in there, ladies? Squirt Kelly. Yeah, baby. 342 South Mound Street. So come on and join me for the fun. We're going to have a little bit. I got my girl, Sweet Lavish, going to be having another mic, do what we like. Shout out to Big Wilson on the crowd control adventures. It's on. If you say it's on, the X-rated experience. You know Squirt Kelly going to be foolish with it. So tonight is the night. Doors open up at 7. Come on out and join me. Hey, more is on the way. Lil Uzi Vert. How about this? Ludacris and Don Toliver. They won't be there, but they're going to jumpstart another 20-minute power jam. 99 Jams. GMI. This is...
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0: Let's go, baby, this Sunday afternoon. It's on, if you say it's on, in the Bragging Rights Zone down at Cooper's Downs in Terry, Mississippi. You already know it's mailman on the ones and twos. 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You don't want to miss it. Beginning at noon this Sunday afternoon at Cooper's Downs. It's the Bragging Rights 2026. Don't miss it. It's on this Sunday afternoon.
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1: 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Hey. Oh, yeah. Cold world. Oh, yeah. Yeah, this is for all the fans that waited, that hated. Oh,

What he done said, nobody is perfect, but you are so perfect for me, J. Cole and Missy. Paving way for the perfection. DJ Finesse gets the assignment and stands on it. You know how that goes down, that Saturday afternoon day party. You off work and, you know, you just chilling.

0: 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YNF Looch. 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
3: 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I told you the dog was hungry. 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What I tell you, dog would bite. I told you the dog would chase.

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1: Groski, you know what I'm saying? 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
0: 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I was about to, but you convinced us. 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

wrapping this thing up. Hey, speaking of Level, he's going to be down in Hazelhurst, Mississippi at the Kapaya County Fairgrounds along with Maya B. How about Pastor, you know, Derek the Change Man, Prep Cashmere, Mr. Redboy, Bridget Shields, Sassy and the Live Band. Gates open up at noon and security strictly enforced. Now remember, no glass containers or four-wheelers allowed because it is a fairground and they do

shows and all that kind of stuff down there. Yada, yada, yada. You know, right? So, on the ones and twos, it's going to be my mans and them, DJ Eddie B and DJ KJ. He's going to be celebrating his birthday along with Prep Cashmere. Hey, Vimmas, y'all are welcome as well. But Sunday, June 21st, KJ

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0: Let's go, baby, this Saturday night. 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

is way too high, you need to cut it. Your price is way too high, you need to cut it. 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Your price is way too high, you need to cut it. 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

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Pay me my money in dubs. Water whipping, looking like a fishing, baseball in kitchen with my arm, my pitcher, rolling on his glisten.

0: price is way too high, you need to cut it. 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
1: And he's going to cut out for real, though. World famous and the one winning DJ Finesse. It's time for him to come in on this Saturday and cut up. Something you want to hear? 601-574-0997. Let the player from the West take you to a whole nother level. How about some ride music up in here? Pressure Baby, The Baby, Roddy Rich and Bobby Smyrna. Them hot boys gonna cut up today, huh? 99 Jams, GMI.
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10: Let's go, baby. 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

0: Phoenix Bar and Grill and Big Onk Productions presents Queen Key and the Black Stallions. 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In on Crowd Control, it's DJ So Throwed. And it all gets underway at 6 p.m. Phoenix Bar and Grill, 5105 I-55 North, Jackson. 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

0: 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The Black Rodeo is coming Saturday, July 11th over the Mississippi Coliseum. 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
0: Get the f*** out the spot. 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
2: Boom, we got action. Y'all know I represent the Sip, doggone it. 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

Yo, it's your boy Boosie. I'm inside the day party right now with DJ Finesse on 99 Jam, WJMI. A million.

ice and chill. 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
2: Last year, I had back pain radiating down my right leg. The pain was so bad, I was willing to cut my leg off to stop the pain. I could barely walk and had to stoop over when I did just to take pressure off the spine. I'm John Morgan of Morgan & Morgan. In my professional career, I've represented thousands of people who've had herniated discs and issues with their neck and back, but never fully appreciated what they were going through until it was my turn. It's like trying to describe colors to a blind person who's never had sight. All I can tell you is it hurt like hell, but worse. My daily walk was gone, and that bothered me a great deal. Then I thought of all of you and how much more devastating this type of injury could be for you. My life stopped. I now feel your pain. Just know at Morgan & Morgan, we got your back. I understand. Morgan means more.
3: 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Offices Jackson.
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6: What I tell you about that dog? What I tell you about that dog? I told you the dog was hungry. I told you the dog was hungry. Told you the dog would bite. What I tell you, the dog would bite. I told you the dog would chase you. I told you the dog would chase you. Top Dog Law. You see what the dog doing? Do you understand how he moving? Do you see the marketing that the dog is doing? Do you see him on TV? Did you hear him?

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voice. 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
16: I used to think about immature things. 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Are you gonna call me like you said you would? Is this really your real phone number?
17: Some of y'all go get washed. Some of y'all just go pop shit. 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

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Zodiac sign, it must be a Gemini moon, cause we about to go half. 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